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1: 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ETA is about 2 minutes.
0: We're releasing.

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0: Sheriff's office advised you to go available.
1: 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Thank you.
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8507 Maple Boulevard, Party Key, second floor, room 211A, chest pain, medic 69 respond, 2247.

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0: 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Have you made it on scene?
1: About a minute out.
0: Hold on, Chicago's 2338.

0: Utility 11. Am I going to be able to pull up? Do I have enough room to turn around or shut back up?
1: Yeah.
0: You can pull in.
2: Caution, he is responding to Virginia Avenue. Call his wife, and then with their Tegra co-worker, he said that you're not responding. They are not going inside the house due to the dogs.

0: 2D75.
1: Should we be concerned with the dogs?
0: They did not advise that they were dangerous or anything, just that they weren't going in, but HPD is en route.
1: Logan.
0: HPD did just mark with C, really, yeah.
1: Utility 12 is fine with one.
0: Utility 12 is one, PS1 is fine, 340.

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0: Okay.
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1: 754.
2: Well, on scene, Jason PD, there was a vehicle accident that occurred just behind our ambulance. We are not involved.
1: Roger, copy. Is it at 46 East 5 foot?

0: There was a vehicle accident that occurred just behind our ambulance. We are not involved.
1: Roger, is it at 46 East 5
0: Yeah, that's correct.
1: They're just
0: fine.
1: Do you know if there's any injuries?

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1: Yes.
0: Please run 4 out, driver only. Do you need me to replace?
1: Negative.
0: Washington, copy 7148. Flashing the next 10-5-9 hospital status check. We're okay. Delo 48.

0: 10-2 Mag 49 still. Good. 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
1: That's right, he actually went down over the embankment just prior to the 23. We're backing up now. He's standing at the top of the hill.

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1: They're still en route.
0: Copy, we'll be staged until they arrive.
1: Question copy, 10-1-54.

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1: Many thanks.

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0: Okay, I'm going to ask you.
1: 691.
0: You should have a caller on the line that says, we're in the area, there's two residences that have both 6115 listed for the minutes.
1: I'll be right back.

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0: Caution unit for 2119 West Main Street. Caller is advising, straight down the toad, accidentally got chemicals on her face that burned. Looks like it's an ongoing issue and police is going to be en route.
1: You tell the
0: shots on the scene. Sorry, back to you, thank you.

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70 westbound there at the 38-mile marker, 8 Bridges Collision, Jacoby 16, Prairie Jacoby 8, Rescue Squad 10, Medic 75, Second Alert, Prairie Hills 89, respond, PS 1 at 740.

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0: Okay. 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
1: Say Washington.
0: Can you confirm, is it going to be Washington County or Burger County?
1: It's just over the line of Washington County.
0: Washington, what
2: was it? G6 in Washington County is going to be at the 30-mile marker. I'm on the same.
3: Hey, area 20, please state, please, for inquiry.

0: Okay, she's 16. 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We have a transport there. Will you excuse the clearing?
1: Right now, not sure.
0: Okay. 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
2: 16 to Washington County. 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So truck this year. I'm going to be in service there by when they're clear.
0: Okay, change, you're available. 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

impairment at East New, 13,422 Old Annapolis Road, Amy's and Brantford Manor Court, trouble breathing, 9,000, 21.

You just get a supervisor, you want a control valve.

0: You just hit a supervisory on control valve.
1: It's very quick. We can even read it.
0: Okay, we'll do it again so we can make sure we can read it.

0: Okay, that was one of the ones that was replaced. We're doing the other one now. Yeah. Okay, they're discussing the fire pump now. They don't believe it's monitored.
1: Well, technically, when we flow water, it should kick on anyway for the flow test, and then we can see should throw that schedule in all of them.
0: Okay, yeah, we'll get the flow switch, but you just won't have any signal that says fire pump.

0: Reach all medical emergency. L-759, respond Alpha, PS1, E-34.
1: 759, respond Alpha 2.
0: 759, Alpha 2, PS1, E-34.

0: Sure, you can listen in. You can tell us on scene. Twin school bus versus small passenger vehicle rearing collision, checking for injuries.
1: Yeah, you're on scene. There's a report of property damage. So that's MSP, just one team that's on scene due to their protocol.
2: Lane, apartment 23, heart problem. 926, respond, PS1, E50.
3: Boston Rescue to see you, Kathy, at the company.
1: Yeah, we already put a clear in from that timer. Off company 2. Steel and road has been canceled, 850.

384, what's your location? I'm at the fire pump. Okay, I'm pretty sure we're just about to call this. Oh, okay. Want me to go up to you then?

0: Hey, are you still in the basement? Run down and pull that pole station. That way we're finished with the basement.
1: If you're with one of the fire protection guys that has a radio, their guy's still down there waiting. He has a key for us.
0: I am not with one that has a radio, but we're sending one down. We'll go ahead and get that taken care of if you want to wait. That was right there.
1: I think I just ran into that guy, so I'll let him know before.

0: 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Confirming property name, MSD, and school board on site. Can you show myself?
1: And activating plan for
0: you. 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
1: All right, I'm away.

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Okay, we're going through the papers. 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Okay, I got a paper.

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1: Washington, police 75-5. 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

westbound and then near the 72 mile marker. 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
1: Sounds good, 947.

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Just an update, no response out of Allegheny 43 yet.

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0: Alaska Rescue Squad 59. We're on scene. Got one vehicle off the roadway on the shoulder. Body will be located on the shoulder of the number two lane.
1: Rescue Squad 59 on scene. One vehicle, 934.

0: 25, she's on the scene. High, the number 2 lane shut down. 25, she's on the scene. Number 2 lane shut down. 955. SC Squad 43, stop short. Start pushing over to the fast lane, please.
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0: 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We'll be cleaning this lane out. That's a negative, sir. Just hold the traffic for us.
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1: Yes.
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1: Can't be. It was all over.
0: Okay, we had a drive up to your station, medical emergency. 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We'll start next to you until you arrive.
1: Sounds good. Sure, let's report. This is 9 clear in 6868. We're getting out the station.
0: Okay. 592, you're still showing in service. Keep it that way for now.
1: 592, thank you for the out of service, Kathy, but we're now.
0: Over. 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

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PS1, 10 and 9.

0: entering Berkshire County, Interstate 81 southbound, near the 20-mile marker. Assisting one Depression Ranger President, Rescue Engine 2 is responding.
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0: Just verifying. You have ALS on board.
1: That's affirmative.
0: Okay. 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
1: Cousin.
0: 70-year-old male. Threw me in a vehicle parked in front of the station. He's got chest pains, which began around 6 a.m. this morning. He also had rescue squad 59 en route back from a previous incident.
1: Order, thank you.

0: 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What's your location?
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0: still on scene.
1: They're still going to be on scene. There's a three-vehicle accident, total five patients. They're going to remain on scene until all medics go around to the hospital.

0: 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Washington 592, we're at the Marriott.
1: P592, please respect to PS1. Watch guidance on that one.

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to Fulton County, 572 Harmon Lane, just with the medical emergency. Medic 591 is responding, 707. Engine 5-2.

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Good. Which address are you starting at?

0: Can you repeat for Engine 5?
1: Yeah, Engine 5, which address are you starting at for the search?
0: We just made contact to 923. They're advising no one called 911 there.

0: 7-5 on Mars. 7-5, we are intact. Well, I'm good.
1: We made contact with both subjects. They do not have any assistance. We're available.
0: Copy. 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

提清楚是用谁吗？Hey, you are waiting for her.

0: Did you want one or 1812? Is 1812 there?
1: Yeah, I'm on board 1-1.
0: Okay.
1: Do you need me for a call?
0: Negative. We had 1812 on the call as well. It just came up as a late arrival.
1: Yeah, I'm on board 1-1.
0: Got it.

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Medical emergency. Yeah. Station 5-4 is flying into Alpha. Second alert, PS 1-1153.

0: wash and then sometimes I just wash it too. 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
1: Wash it.

0: 13-2.
1: I read correctly, this is an Alpha response.
0: Yeah, that's right. Low 90s.

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0: 10.9754. Hi. What's your location? We're about to clear the hospital.
1: Yeah, we're way ahead of you. We're in Blackboarding Church. We'll handle it. You can stand there.
0: Thank you.

0: 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We have a 2-story residential, nothing evident from Alpha Delta. We'll be out investigating.
1: Can you show on the scene, rising 2-story residential, nothing evident, Alpha Delta, investigating 1222.

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0: 1229.

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state of Washington County. Can you start netting an engine out of your company, too, for a traffic accident, unknown injury? City 81 southbound, the 23 mile mark. That's happening on Tac 1.

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0: 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Engine 3 is on scene. Taking a blocking position east of the accident. Truck 3 nose into the accident. Investigating.
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EMS 912, Edwin Street, and paramedic has 23 responding. Talbot Run Road at Woodville Road. Vehicle accident, 9 Delta, 1550.

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1: I am Captain City Officer behind the engine.
0: Alright, 85 South Command. We're evaluating a second one for transport right now.
2: Yeah.
0: It looks like there's one in a white SUV. My truck operator just took the US crew for that one. And we do have a second one here in second pack. We're trying to evaluate right now.
3: Captain 27 is okay. Do you need a second medic unit? Looks like only 752 is on the call.

0: from Captain 27. You go ahead and start a second medic unit until we can advise otherwise.
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0: 8593, he's coming in the area. He's inquiring if you want to shut down at Clickway.
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0: 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I'll be right back with the captain. 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

0: 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We'll be back available.
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0: 141, so we have three on the statement, 707, apartment's clear. 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
1: 12-1-2-3. 12-1-2-3. Closet needed to find your child to find a grand winner. Was there school bus involved? One student on the bus. They are causing no injuries. If you could just continue for checkout.

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1: Eva, no injuries to the checkup, correct?
0: Yeah, that's right.
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0: 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So one for checkup in the red Mini Cooper. Washington, do you have MSP started?
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0: Copy.

0: 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Anything fire, please, mark up.
1: 12-1, are you good, 2-0?
2: 12-1. NFP 10-4, that someone is 65. You want to shut down here?
0: Yeah, you can shut it down there, and then one at college in Sharpsburg.
2: Okay.

0: 7 passenger is having like side drive, unconscious. Medic 26, contact caller. Could you tell me 26, EMS 18, I'll respond 1723.
1: EMS 18,
0: 11. EMS 18, 11, 17, 24.

0: his driveway.
1: Ten four. We're gonna get this ambulance moved into the driveway. So you then 12-3 can get one lane open back and forth.
0: Okay, yep, just let me know and I'll move up closer to you.

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0: call one.
1: Ben.
0: Ben. Emergency advising. You should be there very soon. They weren't coming from far.
1: I'm there.

0: 9 South Benjamin Street, apartment 1, Chastain. Station 754 is on medic 1735.
1: Good. Are you the sun's on your way?
2: Call 3 is in the driver lane, pushing up from top of the hill now. Shoulder off.

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1: Washington 755,
0: is that apartment 1F or 1N?
1: He just advised 1.
0: Okay, well, there's nothing.
1: Oh, sure.

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0: squashed and I'm feeling good. After further questioning, it was determined that the female did cut herself. We're getting PE started.
1: Murder, thank you.

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0: 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Sure, it's all song scene.
1: Porter, thank you.

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1: ETA is about 4 minutes.
0: Okay, thank you.
1: Sheriff's Department, you know, to expedite.
0: Yeah, they're just alarmed.

0: 2-8, they are attempting to control bleeding, but it's still bleeding pretty good if you do want to step it up.
1: Okay, thanks.

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0: We're going to change destination to FHH.
1: Washington, copy that. FHH 57.

0: 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Flashman 1051. You're showing late arrival. Have you made it on scene?
1: That's correct.
0: Train on scene 1901.

0: 754 to Washington. We are clear on patient refusal.
1: Okay.
0: Copy, clear on patient refusal 1917.

0: 水这段听清。
1: Good.
0: Yeah, I'm coming to call back in. Ava, they spoke to the key holder who provided there was a false alarm and they provided proper passcode.
1: Copy. Recruitment service.
0: Engine 13-2, 1937.